0: Natuurhuisje.nl. De natuur opent je ogen.
1: Hi there, remember me?
2: Yes. Woohoo! Did you miss us? 'Cause we missed you. We're back from the past. TRL. Pleasure Radio.

skies to save the day. I'm about to reveal the tales of your life. Too many secrets are locked inside your minds, but you're all

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I dream of you. I can see you, but I can't reach you. It's not that I don't want to, but as everyone knows it, dreams are only illusions. Every night I dream, some dreams come true, and I'm always hoping that this one will. Help me to make this one true.

0: Remember me?
1: Yes. 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Did you miss us? Cause we missed you. We're back from the past. TRL. Pleasure Radio.

0: have the one thing you like. Check it out. TRL. Pleasure Radio.
1: Mr. Magoo! You may be blind, but I can still see you!

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TRL Pleasure Radio. For the love of music, this is TRL.

0: remember me?
1: Yes. Woo-hoo! Did you miss us? Cause we missed you. We're back from the past. TRL. Pleasure Radio.
2: Let's go, girls.

0: me?
1: Yes. 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Did you miss us? Cause we missed you. We're back from the past. TRL. Pleasure Radio.

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So anything that you can dance.

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So anything that you can dance to

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0: Gate 6. 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
1: Now, here comes the music.
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1: Yo amigos, let's have some fun tonight. Vamos a la discoteca and let's go a little bit crazy.

Ladies and gentlemen, memory after memory, we brought you the best of this beautiful decade and took you by the hand through this wonderful trip back in time. Please give it up for DJ Kickin'.